0: next artist performing, Jamie Jones. Stay with us.
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Let's get high. Let's get high. Let's get high. Let's get high. I'll make you wanna roll.

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doubt that we created a sound called house. Created a sound called house. Created a sound called house. Created a sound called house.

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We'll be back tomorrow at midnight. Stay with us.

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2: 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Hope life is beautiful. 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

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Atlanta, tell you about my run, you know what I'm saying? Ask Pluto Banker 21, you know what I'm saying? 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They so

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1: 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I'm trying to roll out. Let me pop this bottle right quick. Pass me that cup. What? Bro, I'm trying to power up.
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We are Amedeo, the best club in the world. Now, superstar DJ, Bob Sinclair.